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5: Mostly cloudy tonight, mid-70s. Southeast winds, 10 to 15 miles per hour. Monday, mostly sunny and hot, 93. Monday night, partly cloudy, 78. Tuesday, mostly sunny and hot, chance of afternoon showers and thunderstorms, 94. Wednesday, mostly sunny and hot, chance of afternoon showers and thunderstorms, 95.

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2: In the Sunday night ball game at Fenway Park in Boston, the Red Sox lead the Yankees 2-0, and Sonny Gray is throwing a no-hitter with two outs in the top of the seventh. He just struck out his seventh of the night. He's allowed one walk. He's thrown about 90 pitches. Tampa Bay has already won 5-1 over Arizona. The Dodgers were winners at San Diego 4-2. Kyle Schwarber with his 30th home run of the season as Philadelphia won 5-1.

0: 4 at the Mets. Cleveland with 5 runs, bottom of the 8th, beat Seattle 6-5, and Kansas City won at the White Sox 5-4. Golf will resume in Connecticut in the morning after a weather delay in the final round of the PGA event there. Colin Morikawa stuck around to see if he was going to be a part of the playoff. He was one shot back after shooting 61. He will not be. It's Victor Hovland against Scottie Scheffler Monday. At the World Cup, Canada, 1-0 winner over South Africa on a goal in the 92nd minute.
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8: Mostly cloudy tonight, mid-70s. Southeast winds, 10 to 15 miles per hour. Monday, mostly sunny and hot, 93. Monday night, partly cloudy, 78. Tuesday, mostly sunny and hot, chance of afternoon showers and thunderstorms, 94. Wednesday, mostly sunny and hot, chance of afternoon showers and thunderstorms, 95.

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4: Mostly cloudy during the overnight, mid-70s. Southeast winds, 10 to 15 miles per hour. Monday, mostly sunny and hot, 93. Monday night, partly cloudy, 78. Tuesday, mostly sunny and hot, chance of afternoon showers and thunderstorms, 94. Wednesday, mostly sunny and hot, chance for afternoon showers and thunderstorms, 94.

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6: The Red Sox beat the rival Yankees in 10 innings tonight, 5-4, with three runs in the bottom of the 10th. The Yankees had just scored two in the ninth, two in the top of the 10th. Red Sox starter Sonny Gray had a no-hitter for 7 1/3 innings, 9 strikeouts. Tampa Bay won its fifth straight, 5-1 over Arizona, so it's now a one-game lead for the Rays over the Yankees in the AL East. The Dodgers won 4-2 at San Diego. San Francisco edged Atlanta 3-2. The Braves' lead in the NL East is down to 3 games over the Phillies. Philadelphia was a 5-4 winner at the Mets. Kyle Schwarber hit his 30th home run. The World Cup's round of 32 started with one game today. Canada in LA got a goal in the 92nd minute to eliminate South Africa 1-0. The group stage ended late Saturday. They're now in the knockout stage when every game's winner advances. Every loser is out. The next U.S. game Wednesday night against Bosnia and Herzegovina.
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3: Mostly cloudy during the overnight, mid-70s. Southeast winds, 10 to 15 miles per hour. Monday, mostly sunny and hot, 93. Monday night, partly cloudy, 78. Tuesday, mostly sunny and hot, chance of afternoon showers and thunderstorms, 94. Wednesday, mostly sunny and hot, chance for afternoon showers and thunderstorms, 95.

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1: The World Cup's round of 32 started with one game Sunday in L.A. Canada scored a goal in the 92nd minute to eliminate South Africa 1-0. The group stage had ended late Saturday. They're now in the knockout stage when every game's winner advances, every loser is out. The next U.S. game is Wednesday night. The PGA event in Connecticut will finish Monday morning with a playoff, Scottie Scheffler against Victor Hovland. The women's PGA in Minnesota went to South Korea's Haerun Ryu. In the WNBA, in four overtimes, Washington edged Portland 124-123. The Charlotte Hornets have reportedly traded Miles Bridges to the Suns for Grayson Allen. NASCAR's road race went to Shane Van Gisbergen at Sonoma. The Sunday night ball game was won by Boston with three runs in the bottom of the 10th, beating the Yankees 5-4. Tampa Bay won its fifth straight, 5-1 over Arizona. The Dodgers won 4-2 at San Diego.
2: Mostly cloudy during the overnight, mid-70s. Southeast winds, 10 to 15 miles per hour. Monday, mostly sunny and hot, 93. Monday night,

partly cloudy, 78. Tuesday, mostly sunny and hot, chance of afternoon showers and thunderstorms, 94. Wednesday, mostly sunny and hot, chance for afternoon showers and thunderstorms, 95.

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1: The World Cup's round of 32 started with one game Sunday in L.A. Canada scored a goal in the 92nd minute to eliminate South Africa 1-0. The group stage had ended late Saturday. They're now in the knockout stage. When every game's winner advances, every loser is out. The next U.S. game is Wednesday night. The PGA event in Connecticut will finish Monday morning with a playoff. Scottie Scheffler against Victor Hovland. The women's PGA in Minnesota went to South Korea's Haerun Ryu. In the WNBA, in four overtimes, Washington edged Portland 124-123. The Charlotte Hornets have reportedly traded Miles Bridges to the Suns for Grayson Allen. NASCAR's road race went to Shane Van Gisbergen at Sonoma. The Sunday night ball game was won by Boston with three runs in the bottom of the 10th, beating the Yankees 5-4. Tampa Bay won its fifth straight, 5-1 over Arizona. The Dodgers won 4-2 at San Diego.
2: Mostly cloudy during the overnight, mid-70s. Southeast winds, 10 to 15 miles per hour. Monday, mostly sunny and hot, 93. Monday night, partly cloudy, 78. Tuesday, mostly sunny and hot, chance of afternoon showers and thunderstorms, 94. Wednesday, mostly sunny and hot, chance for afternoon showers and thunderstorms, 95.

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0: 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From the Fox Sports studios in Los Angeles, here's Steve DeSager.
1: The World Cup's round of 32 started with one game Sunday in L.A. Canada scored a goal in the 92nd minute to eliminate South Africa 1-0. The group stage had ended late Saturday. They're now in the knockout stage. When every game's winner advances, every loser is out. The next U.S. game is Wednesday night. The PGA event in Connecticut will finish Monday morning with a playoff. Scottie Scheffler against Victor Hovland. The women's PGA in Minnesota went to South Korea's Haerun Ryu. In the WNBA, in four overtimes, Washington edged Portland 124-123. The Charlotte Hornets have reportedly traded Miles Bridges to the Suns for Grayson Allen. NASCAR's road race went to Shane Van Gisbergen at Sonoma. The Sunday night ball game was won by Boston with three runs in the bottom of the 10th, beating the Yankees 5-4. Tampa Bay won its fifth straight, 5-1 over Arizona. The Dodgers won 4-2 at San Diego.
2: Mostly cloudy during the overnight, mid-70s. Southeast winds, 10 to 15 miles per hour. Monday, mostly sunny and hot, 93. Monday night, partly cloudy, 78. Tuesday, mostly sunny and hot, chance of afternoon showers and thunderstorms, 94. Wednesday, mostly sunny and hot, chance for afternoon showers and thunderstorms, 95.

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1: The World Cup's round of 32 started with one game Sunday in L.A. Canada scored a goal in the 92nd minute to eliminate South Africa 1-0. The group stage had ended late Saturday. They're now in the knockout stage when every game's winner advances, every loser is out. The next U.S. game is Wednesday night. The PGA event in Connecticut will finish Monday morning with a playoff, Scottie Scheffler against Victor Hovland. The women's PGA in Minnesota went to South Korea's Haerun Ryu. In the WNBA, in four overtimes, Washington edged Portland 124-123. The Charlotte Hornets have reportedly traded Miles Bridges to the Suns for Grayson Allen. NASCAR's road race went to Shane Van Gisbergen at Sonoma. The Sunday night ball game was won by Boston with three runs in the bottom of the 10th, beating the Yankees 5-4. Tampa Bay won its fifth straight, 5-1 over Arizona. The Dodgers won 4-2 at San Diego.
2: Mostly cloudy during the overnight, mid-70s. Southeast winds, 10 to 15 miles per hour. Monday, mostly sunny and hot, 93. Monday night, partly cloudy, 78. Tuesday, mostly sunny and hot, chance of afternoon showers and thunderstorms, 94. Wednesday, mostly sunny and hot, chance for afternoon showers and thunderstorms, 95.

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1: The World Cup's round of 32 started with one game Sunday in L.A. Canada scored a goal in the 92nd minute to eliminate South Africa 1-0. The group stage had ended late Saturday. They're now in the knockout stage when every game's winner advances, every loser is out. The next U.S. game is Wednesday night. The PGA event in Connecticut will finish Monday morning with a playoff, Scottie Scheffler against Victor Hovland. The women's PGA in Minnesota went to South Korea's Haerun Ryu. In the WNBA, in four overtimes, Washington edged Portland 124-123. The Charlotte Hornets have reportedly traded Miles Bridges to the Suns for Grayson Allen. NASCAR's road race went to Shane Van Gisbergen at Sonoma. The Sunday night ball game was won by Boston with three runs in the bottom of the 10th, beating the Yankees 5-4. Tampa Bay won its fifth straight, 5-1 over Arizona. The Dodgers won 4-2 at San Diego.
2: Mostly cloudy during the overnight, mid-70s. Southeast winds, 10 to 15 miles per hour. Monday, mostly sunny and hot, 93. Monday night, partly cloudy, 78. Tuesday, mostly sunny and hot, chance of afternoon showers and thunderstorms, 94. Wednesday, mostly sunny and hot, chance for afternoon showers and thunderstorms, 95.

0: Hey, it's Reed and Chelsea with you. 4th of July week is here. 250th anniversary of the United States being founded.
1: Man.
0: Chelsea's lost her voice. It is back. Almost.
1: Ish.
0: Her singing sounds as good as it ever has, but her talking is not quite up to normal standards. But your singing sounds as good as it can. So, yeah, we got a lot going on here. If you don't hear Chelsea talking quite as much today, it's simply just the voice. I tell her, you know, save it. She's been drinking some tea with some honey. It's pretty good, isn't it?
1: Hey-o.
0: Is that something you would consider drinking, like, on a regular basis or just when you're sick?
1: Just when I'm sick.
0: Just when you're sick. We don't know if the allergies turn into a sinus infection.
1: We don't really know.
0: But who cares? You're going to be feeling good by the 4th?
1: Yes.
0: Hot week this week. So much to get into and talk about.
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0: Hey, it's Reed and Chelsea along with you. So we had neighbors next door Saturday night lighting off fireworks. Huge fireworks. I'm not talking them little sparkler things. These are kaboom.
1: Kaboom.
0: I felt bad for Chelsea, actually. She was in the shower when the first one went off.
1: Oh, my gosh.
0: And was afraid something serious happened.
1: She came
0: running out and was like, is everybody okay? I'm like...
1: In my towel with soap in my hair.
0: Yeah. You were genuinely afraid that something serious had happened. And I was like, no, they're just doing fireworks.
1: But I didn't expect it already.
0: I was surprised, too. But you know what? I said, this is America. 250's coming up.
1: Let her rip.
0: Now, I don't know how I'm going to feel like tonight if they're doing fireworks on like a Monday night. Like, I don't know how I'll feel.
1: Okay.
0: But I really want to go into it being like, it's the 250th. You know, free country. Light them if you got them, I guess. But not too late with the kids because it can be tough. I mean, Grant was pretty freaked out. Brielle didn't give a rip. She was passed out. She didn't care.
1: But they stopped at 9:30.
0: It's very nice of them to do that.
1: I appreciate that.
0: Yep, that was good. Yeah, I remember as a kid, you'd have people go on fireworks till after midnight in the neighborhood, and it was like, oh, guys, you know. And that was, you know, I grew up in a neighborhood, like with a lot of people. And I think, and dogs are going nuts and all that.
1: Right.
0: And that was probably too late.
1: Okay.

0: All right, against my better judgment, here is Chelsea.
1: Okay, Freed.
0: I said you don't have to do too much talking today, and you're like, I'm going to talk for most of this next one. I said, okay.
1: So I've been struggling with my voice over the weekend, and one day it was completely gone. Nothing. I had a whisper all day. So, Reed, please say what Grant said about me.
0: Grant said, oh, Mom, you can't talk. And you're like, yeah. And he said, well, this is good. Now you can't yell at me. Hey-o! And you were like, Grant. And I was like, what is he wrong? Now, to be clear, Chelsea's not a yeller. Too much. But you get that mom voice going sometimes. And Grant said, you can't do the mom voice. So then you'd be like, get after them. Get out. And I'd be like, guys. And it didn't have the same sort of punch that you like to bring. So
1: it's almost they fully were back. Freaked out in the fact that they thought it might not come back at all. Like, they're like, is this going to be how you are? They were so concerned.
0: Mm-hmm. So it shows they love you. They like hearing your voice.
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4: The World Cup's round of 32 started with one game Sunday in L.A. Canada scored a goal in the 92nd minute to eliminate South Africa 1-0. The group stage had ended late Saturday. They're now in the knockout stage when every game's winner advances, every loser is out. The next U.S. game is Wednesday night. The PGA event in Connecticut will finish Monday morning with a playoff, Scottie Scheffler against Victor Hovland. The women's PGA in Minnesota went to South Korea's Haerun Ryu. In the WNBA, in four overtimes, Washington edged Portland 124-123. The Charlotte Hornets have reportedly traded Miles Bridges to the Suns for Grayson Allen. NASCAR's road race went to Shane Van Gisbergen at Sonoma. The Sunday night ball game was won by Boston with three runs in the bottom of the 10th, beating the Yankees 5-4. Tampa Bay won its fifth straight, 5-1 over Arizona. The Dodgers won 4-2 at San Diego.
3: Thunder 100.1.

0: Hey, there's Chelsea. I'm Reed. Chelsea's voice a little rough, so if you don't hear her talking quite as much, we are trying to save it because we're trying to get through the whole thing here today and hopefully have you tomorrow. If you did not see Brewers phenom pitcher Jacob Mizorowski on Friday against the Cubs, he hit Chelsea 105.5 miles per hour with a pitch, 105.5.
1: Whoa.
0: Now, he was talking about it after the game, and they said, well, how fast do you think you could throw? And he said, science says you can hit 108. Scientifically, the human body, I guess, can hit 108. He says someone is eventually going to hit it. One run given up, 8 strikeouts on the night. And he's got this league-leading 1.45 ERA, 99 innings pitch, 146 strikeouts. He's the current Cy Young favorite that goes to the best pitcher in the league at the end of the season. Here's the thing. I just hope, and I've said this before with the Miz, the arm doesn't fall off. Because he's a skinny dude. I mean, he's whipping that arm at a velocity that the human body is not naturally, and the overhand motion's not natural either. You know, the softball underhand is. But 105.5. I hope he has a long career as a Brewer, but there is this little thing in my gut saying, enjoy it while you can.
1: Really?
0: Because how's this dude not going to need Tommy John? Not that he couldn't come back from that. A lot of guys do. But just 105.5. I mean, wow.

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1: Decreasing clouds throughout the day, mid-90s. Heat index near 106. Southerly winds 10 to 15, gusting to 30 miles per hour. Tonight, mostly clear, windy, 77. Tomorrow, mostly sunny, 93. Tomorrow night, scattered showers, 75. Wednesday, mostly sunny, 94. Wednesday night, a chance of rain late, 73. And for Thursday, mostly sunny, 92.

0: She's Chelsea. I'm Reed. It's funny when you have two kids because they don't get on the same track when they're sleeping.
1: Oh, no.
0: For example, nap time, Grant was the worst napper. Wouldn't want to take a nap, would fight us and all that. And we really convinced him, probably after he turned five, you know, it's like, Grant, it's so good for you.
1: Yes.
0: You have a better afternoon. You can stay up a little bit more at night because you're not going to be so crazy, tired. Now he gets nap time on like a Saturday, boom, pass out. Brielle.
1: He is mission-oriented.
0: He is. Mission-oriented guy. It's like, let's do this. We're going to do it. Let's do it. And Brielle's like, oh, you think we're taking a nap right now?
1: Yeah.
0: And then she won't take a nap for like an hour and a half or 2 hours. She'll just sit there, yapping to herself, reading books in her crib. And then she will be brutal.
1: Brutal.
0: Come about 7 o'clock. Like the wheels fall off. And
1: yes.
0: You don't want to get her to bed too early, though, because then the next day, you're going to pay for that.
1: I know.
0: So
1: what do you do?
0: And she'll look at you like, you messed this up. It's like, no. But here's the thing, too. She'll willingly go for a nap. She's just not going to sleep. And if you tell her, hey, go to sleep, she'll be like, oh, okay. No. And you can say, well, why don't you take the books and stuff out of her crib? Yeah, that's not an option because then she yells and wakes Grant up. That's the thing, too, when you got these multiple kids and they play off each other.
1: And their rooms are close together.
0: I don't know how people with twins, it's like, how'd you do that when they were infants? And one was, how'd you do it?

0: country music news. Let's talk Jelly Roll here. Hear from him. Obviously, you've been in the news quite a bit here lately with his divorce. But let's talk new music and a new song, Hands Up. Here's where this comes from.
1: Man, this song is really just three snapshots of my life. The first time I threw my hands up was at a concert as a kid, realizing music was bigger than anything I'd ever felt before. The second time was with a cop telling me to put them up because I was out there making some terrible decisions. Then the third time was in a church, finally surrendering and giving God some things I couldn't carry anymore. Same two words, hands up. But they meant something completely different in every season of my life.
0: Obviously wishing Jelly Roll and his now ex-wife, which is amazing to say, Bunny XO, all the best, and the music will continue.
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0: Creighton Chelsea along with you. So Giannis is gone. He will be the greatest Buck of all time.
1: Yes.
0: Jersey number retired, all the stuff. But for right now, he's a Miami Heat.
1: And tough to take.
0: In Milwaukee, they had the big like sports trading card thing going. And Giannis, some of his rarest rookie cards. Going into the weekend, there was $175,000 price tags on it.
1: Yeah.
0: Now, everybody's got their thing. I don't know if there's anything I spend money on that people would go, really? Like, I don't know that I have that. I can't think of really that I do.
1: Okay.
0: But it is fascinating to me that for a cardboard card of an athlete, that someone would spend $175,000 legal tender. For that, that's amazing. Now, I know that that's an investment for some people because that will only get better.
1: Sure.
0: But trading cards fascinate me. I was never into trading cards.
1: Yeah.
0: Pokemon card phase for a couple of years.
1: I don't want to be disrespectful, but
0: if that's your thing, again, there are worse things you could be into. That's just astounding to me.
1: Yeah.
0: $175,000. If you got money to burn, you know, again, but it's wow.
1: Yeah.
0: And after the trade, it's like, well, there you go. And there won't be no more Giannis Milwaukee, but unless he would end his career somehow with the Bucks. But that's it for the and those are rookie cards, by the way. And those are very rare.
1: Right.
0: He looks quite a bit different on those rookie pictures,
1: huh,
0: physically than he does yes these days.
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3: Here are some stories we are working on today. A man drowned in Lake Peatonwell late last week after he reportedly attempted to rescue an injured eagle.

There'll be a pair of Baraboo Sauk County campus redevelopment informational meetings tomorrow night on what the future may look like. We'll talk with Sauk County Board Chair Tim McCumber. Let the heat wave commence. Highs in the mid-90s the rest of this week with dangerous dew point levels. And how patriotic are you? Well, a recent survey shows we're right in the middle in the U.S.

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Thanks for listening. Thunder 100.1. Keeping it country.

0: She's Chelsea. I'm Reed. Chelsea, the TikTok girl dinner trend.
1: Oh, what do we have this? Here?
0: We've got cheese, crackers, and olives.
1: Okay.
0: Now, a lot of, they say the girl dinner, a lot of you ladies eating that over the sink. Something very simple. Cheese, crackers, and olives. Maybe a little margarita. That's now a restaurant menu item. There's a place in Chicago, charges $35 a person for a margarita dips and three pieces of sushi. Place in Austin, Chelsea, selling a $30 Wednesday combo. It's a martini, chicken tenders, salad, and fries. They say they sell about 50 of these a week.
1: Wow.
0: You got the $12 Caesar and fries girl dinner in, like, D.C. and Vegas.
1: Mm-hmm.
0: So, you know, I'm looking at, like, is this a Wisconsin thing? You know, would Wisconsin women be interested in this, especially younger? Because let's face it, the margins are tough in the restaurant business.
1: Yes.
0: People are not drinking as much.
1: Okay.
0: So they're calling this again, Chels, on TikTok, the girl dinner trend. You like the cheese, you like the crackers, as long as those olives are black. And you love a margarita.
1: Oh.
0: Chelsea is not a green olive fan.
1: No.
0: I never have been either. My dad, when we were little, he would make a pizza. And dang, if that thing had green olives all over it, it was tough. That flavor permeates. Then he would do half and half. He'd do half black.
1: Sure.
0: And he likes black olives, too. Chelsea is not like a dry martini with a green olive fan. If Chelsea was craving a drink and I ordered that for her, it didn't matter how much it cost, you would not take a sip of it.
1: That one time that you got me bone and chicken.
0: At the airport. And you just refuse. You would rather go hungry.
1: Yep.
0: You'd rather not have the drink, no matter how much you wanted one.

0: Hey, it's Reed and Chelsea, keeping you company. All right, let's get a little serious here about this heat because you got to be careful with some of this. We're going to have this prolonged heat wave now. We've got the extreme heat warnings that are going to be going in effect this week. Of course, people are expected to be outside with the 4th of July, the fireworks, all the stuff. So it's, in some ways, it's too bad that it's going to be this hot, but also it's the 4th of July. What do you expect?
1: A lot of people are taking vacation.
0: Yep.
1: It's going to be a hot vacation week.
0: Yeah, and I mean, it's you have officials saying, hey, you know, extreme heat can cause serious illness or death. So limit your physical activity outside during the peak heat hours. That's not easy to do. You're going to be drinking beers. You're going to be drinking wine coolers. You just got to be smart. You know, if you're by a lake, by a river, take a swim. But be smart with that, with alcohol. You know, this should be an amazing, awesome 250th. But you've got this wrinkle now. And again, with the drinking, which I will be doing, you just got to be smart with it. And make sure you're getting water and that stuff in between the beverages. Because this is going to be hot. I mean, these dew points, you get a dew point at 70, that's tough. And we're going to be in some places and times well over 70 degree dew point.
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3: 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Hometown baseball from the weekend. Reedsburg went 1-2 Friday night, defeating Lake Mills 24-7. J.D. Corwith with five hits, including a home run, knocking in five. Ben Mast and Connor Adams each with two base hits, knocking in three. Eric Taylor with a round tripper. The Pirates were drubbed by Jefferson Saturday 24-1. They lost in a Sunday League matchup yesterday at Mazo 8-7, giving up two runs in the bottom of the ninth. Winnie Alonso with three hits, scoring four times, knocking in two. Corwith and Wyatt Molitor and Adams each with two base hits. Wisconsin Dells victorious on Saturday, outscoring Cross Plains 14-2. Peyton Steiner struck out seven for the victory. He had two hits at the plate, scoring four times. Hudson Turner with two hits, three runs scored. Aaron Leonard with five hits, knocking in six. Poinette was upended by Ryo 8-5 in Sunday League play. The Brewers lost to the Cubs in 10 innings, 4-3. Bryce Terang with three hits, Christian Yelich two base hits, Gary Sanchez a tater, Joel Kunal took the loss. 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
3: Decreasing clouds throughout the day, mid-90s. Heat index near 106. Southerly winds 10 to 15, gusting to 30 miles per hour. Tonight, mostly clear, windy, 77. Tomorrow, mostly sunny, 93. Tomorrow night, scattered showers, 75. Wednesday, mostly sunny, 94. Wednesday night, a chance of rain late, 73. And for Thursday, mostly sunny, 92.

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2: A man drowned in Lake Peatonwell last week after apparently attempting to save an injured eagle. It occurred Wednesday afternoon in the Adams County town of Monroe. Dead is 72-year-old Robert Marty of Nisida. Authorities say Marty became stuck in underwater debris just offshore and

0: succumb to drowning. There will be a pair of informational meetings tomorrow regarding the future of the former UW-Platteville Baraboo Sauk County campus. Many ideas are being bandied about. Sauk County Board Chair Tim McCumber says they'll do their due diligence.
1: We're looking at some of those, what do we do in the interim? And I know for the next school year, Baraboo School District has an interest in utilizing the property. They obviously don't want to acquire it. We're finding ways to fill the void in the interim. None of them are going to be long-term solutions, but at least, you know, the facility hopefully won't be sitting there and rotting, waiting for something to happen, because I don't know that this will unfold quickly. It could be a multi-year process.
0: Those meetings tomorrow at 5 o'clock at the Community Library in Sauk City. And again at 7 o'clock tomorrow night at the Al Ringling Theater in Baraboo. Let the heat wave commence. Highs in the mid-90s the rest of this week. Heat index could soar over 100 at times. Our next chance of rain comes up tomorrow night. And how patriotic are you? Well, a recent survey by Wallet Hub ranked Wisconsin 25th based on military and civic engagement. It was based on the number of military enlistees and veterans and how many people voted in the 24 election. Virginia ranked as the most patriotic state. Now you're up to date. I'm Tom Demeen, Magnum Media News.
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0: country music news. Chelsea Stock Summerfest in Milwaukee.
1: Woohoo!
0: Post Malone, you were saying, went to a local barber shop in Milwaukee. Very cool.
1: I always love when artists do that and they go to a local spot, whether it be a restaurant or, in this case, a barber shop. I think that is so cool.
0: He seems like a genuine guy. And there's been some really cool video. I think I've talked about this before when he met, I think it was a child with autism who knew every one of the words to his songs. And
1: oh my gosh.
0: The love in his eyes for this kid at some record store thing was so legit. And people have just said, like, he's one of those guys, he'll just tip a huge amount to some waitress. And he doesn't look for any fame from me, just, you know.
1: Right.
0: And then she, of course, goes crazy and tells people. And he just seems like a really cool dude. So awesome, and I've said it before too, and I will keep saying that having him in country music is a great thing and expanding the genre and all of those things. So neat that he was at Summerfest and, you know, do something local.
1: Yeah.
0: I would think if you're an artist, we've been around these artists, you sit all day.
1: Yes.
0: To get out and explore the places you are, I think it's cool when artists do that.
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0: Reading Chelsea along with you. Chelsea wanted me to mention this. Chelsea's voice is on it. She's working it back. She completely lost it.
1: Working it back.
0: It's coming back. She sounded like a frog that swallowed a bucket of screws.
1: You call me Kermit all
0: Kermit
1: weekend.
0: Was fair, but she is close. I think by tomorrow, maybe Wednesday.
1: Sure.
0: Anyway, you said to make sure that I mentioned how beautiful of a wedding weekend, especially Saturday, was.
1: Oh, man.
0: We actually know someone who got married, so perfect for that on Saturday. 6:26:26 on Friday. If you did the Friday wedding, Chelsea wanted me to highlight.
1: I like that.
0: That's a very nice day. 6:27:26, pretty good, too. What now? There's no way. So next year, you're not going to have 6:27:28, right? Let me check.
1: I don't know.
0: 6:26. Yep. So Saturday will be the 26th.
1: Okay.
0: So you could do Sunday, 6:27.
1: No.
0: Anyway, so glad you had a great weekend. Now, if you're getting married for the 4th of July weekend.
1: Taylor Swift.
0: Is it going to be hot in New York?
1: I don't. I think
0: people
1: that this
0: sweating?
1: Is coming from. The heat's coming from?
0: The West. Uh-huh. As it typically does, right?
1: Yes.
0: But if you're getting married 4th of July weekend, it's going to be, around these parts, it's going to be a cooker.
1: Wow.
0: So just embrace it. You're going to sweat.
1: I don't think people are doing that.
0: If we have a listener who is and they're so excited, I don't want to put a bucket of ice water on it. Although you might enjoy that. But, you know, you do the holiday weddings. You know how I feel. I've said it before.
1: Okay.
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1: Magnum Media Sports. Hometown baseball from the weekend. Reedsburg went 1-2 Friday night, defeating Lake Mills 24-7. J.D. Corwith with five hits, including a home run, knocking in five. Ben Mast and Connor Adams each with two base hits, knocking in three. Eric Taylor with a round tripper. The Pirates were drubbed by Jefferson Saturday 24-1. They lost in a Sunday League matchup yesterday at Mazo 8-7, giving up two runs in the bottom of the ninth. Winnie Alonso with three hits, scoring four times, knocking in two. Corwith and Wyatt Molitor and Adams each with two base hits. Wisconsin Dells victorious on Saturday, outscoring Cross Plains 14-2. Peyton Steiner struck out seven for the victory. He had two hits at the plate, scoring four times. Hudson Turner with two hits, three runs scored. Aaron Leonard with five hits, knocking in six. Poinette was upended by Ryo 8-5 in Sunday League play. The Brewers lost to the Cubs in 10 innings, 4-3. Bryce Terang with three hits, Christian Yelich two base hits, Gary Sanchez a tater, Joel Kunal took the loss. Tonight on 97.3 FM and AM 1400, it's the Brewers and Reds at 6:05. Magnum Media Sports.
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0: Hey, it's Reed and Chelsea. Chelsea, new data shows global demand for U.S. shows fell 51%.
1: U.S. shows?
0: Shows from the U.S. You've got, you know, British shows. That some of those are very, very good, by the way. But U.S. shows globally, I think, you know, Hollywood in the United States has been like the mainstay globally.
1: What is up with that?
0: Well, here's the number. So they fell from 51% in 2022 to under 42% last year. Even Americans' viewers' demand for American series dropped from 78% to 68%, 10%. In 89% of countries studied, demand for non-local, non-U.S. shows is climbing. What are viewers wanting? Korean, Japanese, Turkish, Spanish, Colombian productions. This is obviously worrying to some folks who are in the U.S. making this kind of content.
1: What?
0: I gotta say, have we ever watched a non-American show? Now, The Office was British, and the Steve Carell version was a takeoff of that.
1: Oh.
0: Ricky Gervais, you know, that was done. Some of the great shows were done in Britain, success, and, you know, they Americanize it and
1: okay.
0: The jokes and things like that. But there is, like, Peaky Blinders on Netflix, which is not something you'd be interested in, but I've thought about watching that. It's tough for me because a series like that, I can't stop. It sounds pathetic, but one of the reasons I would like to watch shows with Chelsea is she will shut it down. Saturday night, I was like, whoa, whoa, whoa. I was going to have ice cream and some of that caramel sauce. Throw on another Parks and Rec for 22 minutes. You said no. I didn't tell you this, but I woke up Sunday morning so happy you did. Because Grant was stomping on the bed saying, when are you guys getting up? And I was like, man, what if I had... And you say, it was only 22 minutes. No, I get slower as I get more tired.
1: Yep.
0: So I was glad you shut it down. I have such a tough time with series, especially like a Peaky Blinders. Like, well, I just got to see the next part to make sure I know what happened, and then I'll stop it. And then I'm another episode in.
1: Right.
0: They're very good. But that's a British show I could see at some point.

0: Hey, it's Reed and Chelsea with you. 4th of July week is here. 250th anniversary of the United States being founded.
1: Man.
0: Chelsea's lost her voice. It is back. Almost.
1: Ish.
0: Her singing sounds as good as it ever has, but her talking is not quite up to normal standards. But your singing sounds as good as it can. So, yeah, we got a lot going on here. If you don't hear Chelsea talking quite as much today, it's simply just the voice. I tell her, you know, save it. She's been drinking some tea with some honey. It's pretty good, isn't it?
1: Hey-o.
0: Is that something you would consider drinking, like, on a regular basis or just when you're sick?
1: Just when I'm sick.
0: Just when you're sick. We don't know if the allergies turn into a sinus infection.
1: We don't really know.
0: But who cares? You're going to be feeling good by the 4th?
1: Yes.
0: Hot week this week. So much to get into and talk about.
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4: Decreasing clouds throughout the day, mid-90s. Heat index near 106. Southerly winds 10 to 15, gusting to 30 miles per hour. Tonight, mostly clear, windy, 77. Tomorrow, mostly sunny, 93. Tomorrow night, scattered showers, 75. Wednesday, mostly sunny, 94. Wednesday night, a chance of rain late, 73.

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1: Adams County authorities say a man drowned in Lake Peatonwell last week while attempting to save an injured eagle. It happened Wednesday afternoon near the boat launch on Brown Deer Drive in the town of Monroe. Dead is 72-year-old Robert Marty of Nisita. The investigation shows he became stuck in underwater debris just offshore and succumbed to drowning. There will be a pair of informational meetings tomorrow night regarding the future of the former UW-Platteville Baraboo Sauk County campus. The campus closed this past spring after a half century of service. There are many ideas on the table. Sauk County Board Chair Tim McCumber says they will take their time.
2: We're looking at some of those, what do we do in the interim? And I know for the next school year, Baraboo School District has an interest in utilizing the property. They obviously don't want to acquire it. We're finding ways to fill the void in the interim. None of them are going to be long-term solutions, but at least, you know, the facility hopefully won't be sitting there and rotting, waiting for something to happen, because I don't know that this will unfold quickly. It could be a multi-year process.
1: The campus closed due to declining enrollment and financial considerations. The informational meetings tomorrow night at 5 o'clock at the Community Library in Sauk City and at 7 o'clock at the Al Ringling Theater in downtown Baraboo. The first extended heat wave of the season is upon us. Highs in the mid-90s the rest of this week. Heat index could soar above 100. Our next expected rain is tomorrow night. And Wisconsin is in the middle of the pack when it comes to patriotism, according to the latest Wallet Hub survey. Among the categories were military enlistees, veterans, and how many people voted in the 24 election. Wisconsin ranked 25th overall, 15th in civic engagement. Virginia ranked first. Now you're up to date. I'm Tom Demean, Magnum Media News.
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0: Hey, it's Reed and Chelsea, along with you. So we had neighbors next door Saturday night lighting off fireworks. Huge fireworks. I'm not talking them little sparkler things. These are kaboom.
1: Kaboom.
0: I felt bad for Chelsea, actually. She was in the shower when the first one went off.
1: Oh, my gosh.
0: And was afraid something serious happened.
1: She outside.
0: Came running out and was like, is everybody okay? I'm like...
1: In my towel with soap in my hair.
0: Yeah. You were genuinely afraid that something serious had happened. And I was like, no, they're just doing fireworks.
1: But I didn't expect it already.
0: I was surprised, too. But you know what? I said, this is America. 250's coming up.
1: Let
0: That's fine.
1: Rip.
0: Now, I don't know how I'm going to feel like tonight if they're doing fireworks on like a Monday night. Like, I don't know how I'll feel.
1: Okay.
0: But I really want to go into it being like, it's the 250th. You know, free country. Light them if you got them, I guess. But not too late with the kids because it can be tough. I mean, Grant was pretty freaked out. Brielle didn't give a rip. She was passed out. She didn't care.
1: But they stopped at 9:30.
0: It's very nice of them to do that.
1: I appreciate that.
0: Yep, that was good. Yeah, I remember as a kid, you'd have people go on fireworks till after midnight in the neighborhood, and it was like, oh, guys, you know. And that was, you know, I grew up in a neighborhood.

0: All right, against my better judgment, here is Chelsea.
1: Okay, Reed.
0: I said you don't have to do too much talking today, and you're like, I'm going to talk for most of this next one. I said, okay.
1: So I've been struggling with my voice over the weekend, and one day it was completely gone. Nothing. I had a whisper all day. So, Reed, please say what Grant said about me.
0: Grant said, Mom, you can't talk. And you're like, yeah. And he said, well, this is good. Now you can't yell at me. Hey-o! And you were like, Grant. And I was like, what, is he wrong? Now, to be clear, Chelsea's not a yeller. Too much. But you get that mom voice going sometimes. And Grant's like, you can't do the mom voice. So then you'd be like, get after them. Get out. And I'd be like, guys. And it didn't have the same sort of punch that you like to bring. So
1: it's almost they were back. Freaked out in the fact that they thought it might not come back at all. Like, they're like, is this going to be how you are? They were so concerned.
0: Mm-hmm. So it shows they love you. They like hearing your voice.
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country music news. So Alan Jackson and his final performance in Nashville, absolutely incredible. My dad was talking about a story that in 1994, or actually 1993, he was at CRS. And he was at a gathering, and he told Alan Jackson that he was planning to flip a station.

addition to country in late 1994. And Alan talked to him about a song that he hoped would be charting that would work really well with the format changing to country. And Alan told my dad, promise me you'll support it, played a bunch. And so the launch of the station did indeed time perfectly with Gone Country. And my dad said we sure in fact did play it a bunch. What a legend, what an incredible career, the great Alan Jackson.

0: Hey, there's Chelsea. I'm Reed. Chelsea's voice a little rough, so if you don't hear her talking quite as much, we are trying to save it because we're trying to get through the whole thing here today and hopefully have you tomorrow. If you did not see Brewers phenom pitcher Jacob Mazurowski on Friday against the Cubs, he hit Chelsea 105.5 miles per hour with a pitch, 105.5.
1: Whoa.
0: Now, he was talking about it after the game, and they said, well, how fast do you think you could throw? And he said, science says you can hit 108. Scientifically, the human body, I guess, can hit 108. He says someone is eventually going to hit it. One run given up, 8 strikeouts on the night. And he's got this league-leading 1.45 ERA, 99 innings pitch, 146 strikeouts. He's the current Cy Young favorite that goes to the best pitcher in the league at the end of the season. Here's the thing. I just hope, and I've said this before with the Miz, the arm doesn't fall off. Because he's a skinny dude. I mean, he's whipping that arm at a velocity that the human body is not naturally, and the overhand motion's not natural either. You know, the softball underhand is. But 105.5. I hope he has a long career as a Brewer, but there is this little thing in my gut saying, enjoy it while you can.
1: Really?
0: Because how's this dude not going to need Tommy John? Not that he couldn't come back from that. A lot of guys do. But just 105.5. I mean, wow.

0: She's Chelsea. I'm Reed. It's funny when you have two kids because they don't get on the same track with their sleeping.
1: Oh, no.
0: For example, nap time, Grant was the worst napper. Wouldn't want to take a nap, would fight us and all that. And we really convinced him, probably after he turned five, you know, it's like, Grant, it's so good for you.
1: Yes.
0: You'll have a better afternoon. You can stay up a little bit more at night because you're not going to be so crazy, tired. Now he gets nap time on like a Saturday, boom, pass out. Brielle.
1: He is mission oriented.
0: He is. Mission oriented guy. It's like, let's do this. We're going to do it. Let's do it. And Brielle's like, oh, you think we're taking a nap right now?
1: Yeah.
0: And then she won't take a nap for like an hour and a half or 2 hours. She'll just sit there yapping to herself, reading books in her crib. And then she will be brutal.
1: Brutal.
0: Come about 7 o'clock. Like the wheels fall off. And you don't want to get her to bed too early though, because then the next day you're going to pay for that.
1: I know.
0: So
1: what do you do?
0: And she'll look at you like, you messed this up. It's like, no. But here's the thing too. She'll willingly go for a nap. She's just not going to sleep. And if you tell her, hey, go to sleep, she'll be like, oh, okay. No. And you can say, well, why don't you take the books and stuff out of her crib? Yeah, that's not an option because then she yells and wakes Grant up. That's the thing, too, when you got these multiple kids and they play off each other.
1: And their rooms are close together.
0: I don't know how people with twins, it's like, how'd you do that when they were infants? And one was, how'd you do it?
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5: Decreasing clouds throughout the day, mid-90s. Heat index near 106. Southerly winds 10 to 15, gusting to 30 miles per hour. Tonight, mostly clear, windy, 77. Tomorrow, mostly sunny, 93. Tomorrow night, scattered showers, 75. Wednesday, mostly sunny, 94. Wednesday night, a chance of rain late, 73. And for Thursday, mostly sunny, 92.

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1: A man drowned in Lake Peatonwell last week after apparently attempting to save an injured eagle. It occurred Wednesday afternoon in the Adams County town of Monroe. Dead is 72-year-old Robert Marty of Nisida. Authorities say Marty became stuck in underwater debris just offshore and succumbed to drowning. There will be a pair of informational meetings tomorrow regarding the future of the former UW-Platteville Baraboo Sauk County campus. Many ideas are being bandied about. Sauk County Board Chair Tim McCumber says they'll do their due diligence.
2: We're looking at some of those, what do we do in the interim? And I know for the next school year, Baraboo School District has an interest in utilizing the property. They obviously don't want to acquire it. We're finding ways to fill the void in the interim. None of them are going to be long-term solutions, but at least, you know, the facility hopefully won't be sitting there and rotting, waiting for something to happen, because I don't know that this will unfold quickly. It could be a multi-year process.
1: Those meetings tomorrow at 5 o'clock at the Community Library in Sauk City. And again at 7 o'clock tomorrow night at the Al Ringling Theater in Baraboo. Let the heat wave commence. Highs in the mid-90s the rest of this week. Heat index could soar over 100 at times. Our next chance of rain comes up tomorrow night. And how patriotic are you? Well, a recent survey by WalletHub ranked Wisconsin 25th. Based on military and civic engagement. It was based on the number of military enlistees and veterans and how many people voted in the 24 election. Virginia ranked as the most patriotic state. Now you're up to date. I'm Tom Demean, Magnum Media News.
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0: Brayton Chelsea along with you. So Giannis is gone. He will be the greatest Buck of all time.
1: Yes.
0: Jersey number retired, all the stuff. But for now, he's a Miami Heat.
1: And tough to take.
0: In Milwaukee, they had the big like sports trading card thing going. And Giannis, some of his rarest rookie cards. Going into the weekend, there was $175,000 price tags on it.
1: Yeah.
0: Now, everybody's got their thing. I don't know if there's anything I spend money on that people would go, really? Like, I don't know that I have that. I can't think of really that I do.
1: Okay.
0: But it is fascinating to me that for a cardboard card of an athlete, that someone would spend $175,000 legal tender for that. That's amazing. Now, I know that that's an investment for some people because that will only get better.
1: Sure.
0: But trading cards fascinating. Yeah, I was never into trading cards.
1: Yeah.
0: Pokemon card phase for a couple of years.
1: I don't want to be disrespectful, but
0: if it's that's like, your thing, again, there are worse things you could be into. That's just astounding to me.
1: Yeah.
0: $175,000. If you got money to burn out, you know, again, but it's wow.
1: Yeah.
0: And after the trade, it's like, well, there you go. And there won't be no more Giannis Milwaukee, but unless he would end his career somehow with the Bucks, but that's it for the, and those are rookie cards, by the way. Those are very rare.
1: Right.
0: He looks quite a bit different on those rookie pictures.
1: Huh.
0: Physically than he does these days.
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0: She's Chelsea. I'm Reed. Chelsea, the TikTok
1: girl dinner trend.
2: Oh, what
0: do we have
2: here?
0: We've got cheese, crackers, and olives.
2: Okay.
0: Now, a lot of, they say the girl dinner, a lot of you ladies eating that over the sink. Something very simple. Cheese, crackers, and olives. Maybe a little margarita. That's now a restaurant menu item. There's a place in Chicago charges $35 a person for a margarita dips and three pieces of sushi. Place in Austin Shell selling a $30 Wednesday combo. It's a martini, chicken tenders, salad, and fries. They say they sell about 50 of these a week.
2: Wow.
0: You got the $12 Caesar and fries girl dinner in like D.C. and Vegas.
2: Mm-hmm.
0: So, you know, I'm looking at like, is this a Wisconsin thing? You know, would Wisconsin women be interested in this, especially younger? Because let's face it, the margins are tough in the restaurant business.
2: Yes.
0: People are not drinking as much.
2: Okay.
0: So they're calling this again, Shell's on TikTok, the girl dinner trend. You like the cheese, you like the crackers, as long as those olives are black. And you love a margarita.
2: Oh.
0: Chelsea is not a green olive fan.
2: No.
0: I never have been either. My dad, when we were little, he would make a pizza. And dang, if that thing had green olives all over it, it was tough. That flavor permeates. Then he would do half and half. He'd do half black. Sure. And he likes black olives, too. Chelsea is not like a dry martini with a green olive fan. If Chelsea was craving a drink and I ordered that for her, it didn't matter how much it cost, you would not take a sip of it.
2: That one time that you got me bone-in chicken.
0: At the airport. And you just refused. You would rather go hungry.
2: Yep.
0: You'd rather not have the drink no matter how much you wanted one.

0: Hey, it's Reed and Chelsea, keeping you company. All right, let's get a little serious here about this heat because you got to be careful with some of this. We're going to have this prolonged heat wave now. We've got the extreme heat warnings that are going to be going in effect this week. Of course, people are expected to be outside with the 4th of July, the fireworks, all the stuff. So it's, in some ways, it's too bad that it's going to be this hot, but also it's the 4th of July. What do you expect?
1: A lot of people are taking vacation.
0: Yep.
1: It's going to be a hot vacation week.
0: Yeah, and I mean, it's you have officials saying, hey, you know, extreme heat can cause serious illness or death. So limit your physical activity outside during the peak heat hours. That's not easy to do. You're going to be drinking beers. You're going to be drinking wine coolers. You just got to be smart. You know, if you're by a lake, by a river, take a swim. But be smart with that, with alcohol. You know, this should be an amazing, awesome 250th. But you've got this wrinkle now. And again, with the drinking, which I will be doing, you just got to be smart with it and make sure you're

0: getting water and that stuff in between the beverages, because this is going to be hot. I mean, these dew points, you get a dew point at 70, that's tough. And we're going to be in some places and times well over
1: 70
0: degree dew point.

0: Braden Chelsea along with you. Chelsea wanted me to mention this. Chelsea's voice is on it. She's working it back. She completely lost it.
1: Working it back.
0: It's coming back. She sounded like a frog that swallowed a bucket of screws.
1: You call me Kermit all
0: Kermit
1: weekend.
0: Kermit was fair, but she is close. I think by tomorrow, maybe Wednesday.
1: Sure.
0: Anyway, you said to make sure that I mentioned how beautiful of a wedding weekend, especially Saturday, was.
1: Oh, man.
0: We actually know someone who got married, so perfect for that on Saturday. 6/26/26 on Friday. If you did the Friday wedding, Chelsea wanted me to highlight.
1: I like that.
0: That's a very nice day. 6/27/26, pretty good, too. What now? There's no way. So next year, you're not going to have 6/27/28, right? Let me check.
1: I don't know.
0: 6/26. Yep. So Saturday will be the 26th.
1: Okay.
0: So you could do Sunday, 6/27.
1: No.
0: Anyway, so glad you had a great weekend. Now, if you're getting married for the 4th of July weekend,
1: Taylor Swift.
0: Is it going to be hot in New York?
1: The heat's coming from
0: the west, as it typically does, right?
1: Yes.
0: But if you're getting married 4th of July weekend, it's going to be around these parts. It's going to be a cooker.
1: Wow.
0: So just embrace it. You're going to sweat.
1: I don't think people are doing that.
0: If we have a listener who is and they're so excited, I don't want to put a bucket of ice water on it, although you might enjoy that. But, you know, you do the holiday weddings. You know how I feel. I've said it before.
1: Okay.
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4: Decrease.

Rain clouds throughout the day, mid-90s. Heat index near 106. Southerly winds 10 to 15, gusting to 30 miles per hour. Tonight, mostly clear, windy, 77. Tomorrow, mostly sunny, 93. Tomorrow night, scattered showers, 75. Wednesday, mostly sunny, 94. Wednesday night, a chance of rain late, 73. And for Thursday, mostly sunny, 92.

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0: What's up? It's Ritter. So Alan Jackson finally played his final tour concert. 55,000 fans inside Nissan Stadium, a whole bunch of others watching, and a little bit of drama during the show. We're going to talk about it coming up.
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1: 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I'm not going to say I told you so, but I will encourage you one more time to dial #250, say Micro, and switch to a 5-star American wireless company that won't let you down.

It was quite an eventful night for that final Alan Jackson show, where not only was like everybody in country there, but also a thunderstorm made a 40-minute rain delay come about. But it was quite the night. Basically, every country star you can think of playing tribute to him before he even took the stage and went on to sing 24 of his big hits, including...

0: Yeah, who's cheating who, the old throwback from Alan Jackson. And you wrap the whole thing at one point saying, quit acting like it's my funeral, I'm not dead. So safe to say he went out with a smile, standing ovation, and we'll never forget Alan Jackson. I mean, he's not dead, but you know what I mean.
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0: Here are some stories we are working on today. A man drowned in Lake Peatonwell late last week after he reportedly attempted to rescue an injured eagle. There'll be a pair of Baraboo Sauk County Campus Redevelopment Informational Meetings tomorrow night on what the future may look like. We'll talk with Sauk County Board Chair Tim McCumber. Let the heat wave commence. Highs in the mid-90s the rest of this week with dangerous dew point levels. And how patriotic are you? Well, a recent survey shows we're right in the middle in the U.S.
1: 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Thunder 100.1.

0: What's up? It's Ritter. This is me just paying off a debt that I lost from a bet. Congratulations, Cubs fans. Yay, go Cubs. Obviously, Cubs beat the Brewers for the week. But I will never actually say that. I was under duress, okay?
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5: Partly cloudy this afternoon, mid-90s, heat index over 100, southerly winds 10 to 15, gusting to 25 miles per hour. Tonight, mostly clear, breezy, 76. Tomorrow, mostly sunny, 93. Tomorrow night, scattered showers, 75. Wednesday, mostly sunny, 94. Wednesday night, a chance of rain late, 76. And for Thursday, mostly sunny, 92.

Hey, if your retirement plan is just win the lottery, this might be your week. Both Powerball and Mega Millions are getting ridiculous. But, like, how ridiculous?

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0: Well, we're over $500,000 for the Mega Millions jackpot coming up. And, of course, Powerball is sitting up there around that same mark. So, yeah, the office pools will be starting up this week just perfectly in time for the 4th of July holiday. I mean, imagine getting to celebrate the 4th of July and becoming a, you know, half a billionaire. You can buy a lot of fireworks with that cash.
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2: Adams County authorities say a man drowned in Lake Peatonwell last week while attempting to save an injured eagle. It happened Wednesday afternoon near the boat launch on Brown Deer Drive in the town of Monroe. That is 72-year-old Robert Marty of Nisida. The investigation shows he became stuck in underwater debris just offshore and succumbed to drowning. There will be a pair of informational meetings tomorrow night regarding the future of the former UW-Platteville Baraboo Sauk County campus. The campus closed this past spring after a half century of service. There are many ideas on the table. Sauk County Board Chair Tim McCumber says they will take their time.
3: We're looking at some of those, what do we do in the interim? And I know for the next school year, Baraboo School District has an interest in utilizing the property. They obviously don't want to acquire it. We're finding ways to fill the void in the interim. None of them are going to be long-term solutions, but at least, you know, the facility hopefully won't be sitting there and rotting, waiting for something to happen, because I don't know that this will unfold quickly. It could be a multi-year process.
2: The campus closed due to declining enrollment and financial considerations. The informational meetings tomorrow night at 5 o'clock at the Community Library in Sauk City and at 7 o'clock at the Al Ringling Theater in downtown Baraboo. The first extended heat wave of the season is upon us. Highs in the mid-90s the rest of this week.

0: index could soar above 100. Our next expected rain is tomorrow night. And Wisconsin is in the middle of the pack when it comes to patriotism, according to the latest Wallet Hub survey. Among the categories were military enlistees, veterans, and how many people voted in the 24 election. Wisconsin ranked 25th overall, 15th in civic engagement. Virginia ranked first. Now you're up to date. I'm Tom Demean, Magnum Media News.
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5: Partly cloudy this afternoon, mid-90s, heat index over 100, southerly winds 10 to 15, gusting to 25 miles per hour. Tonight, mostly clear, breezy, 76. Tomorrow, mostly sunny, 93. Tomorrow night, scattered showers, 75. Wednesday, mostly sunny, 94. Wednesday night, a chance of rain late, 76. And for Thursday, mostly sunny, 92.

0: What's up? It's Ritter. So the 4th of July holiday this weekend, and if you plan on traveling, pack more than some extra clothes. I'll tell you why in a few.
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0: All right, if you are traveling for the 4th of July holiday, specifically by air, make sure you pack some extra patience in that luggage. As TSA says, they expect about 19 million people to be traveling over the full weekend. The craziest part is about 3 million expected on Thursday alone. So if you head to the airport, get there early, make sure your phone is charged, bring your patience. We all try and do the same thing.
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0: not only is the 4th of July weekend coming up, but a lot of fans talking about the Taylor Swift wedding that's supposed to be taking place. And there's a few artists that have canceled tour dates in and around this weekend that fans are starting to connect the dots and go, are they going to be attending the T-Swift wedding? I'll tell you who one of those artists are coming up.
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3: A man drowned in Lake Peatonwell last week after apparently attempting to save an injured eagle. It occurred Wednesday afternoon in the Adams County town of Monroe. Dead is 72-year-old Robert Marty of Nisida. Authorities say Marty became stuck in underwater debris just offshore and succumb to drowning. There will be a pair of informational meetings tomorrow regarding the future of the former UW-Platteville Baraboo Sauk County campus. Many ideas are being bandied about. Sauk County Board Chair Tim McCullough.

0: number says they'll do their due diligence.
1: We're looking at some of those, what do we do in the interim? And I know for the next school year, Baraboo School District has an interest in utilizing the property. They obviously don't want to acquire it. We're finding ways to fill the void in the interim. None of them are going to be long-term solutions, but at least, you know, the facility hopefully won't be sitting there and rotting, waiting for something to happen, because I don't know that this will unfold quickly. It could be a multi-year process.
0: Those meetings tomorrow at 5 o'clock at the Community Library in Sauk City. And again at 7 o'clock tomorrow night at the Al Ringling Theater in Baraboo. Let the heat wave commence. Highs in the mid-90s the rest of this week. Heat index could soar over 100 at times. Our next chance of rain comes up tomorrow night. And how patriotic are you? Well, a recent survey by WalletHub ranked Wisconsin 25th based on military and civic engagement. It was based on the number of military enlistees and veterans and how many people voted in the 24 election. Virginia ranked as the most patriotic state. Now you're up to date. I'm Tom Demean, Magnum Media News.
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0: I'm not saying that this is a true, like, fact, but y'all remember when Kenny Chesney canceled some of his Sphere shows, like the July 3rd and July 4th shows? Seems kind of, like, strange. He said that it was because friends and family wanted to celebrate 4th of July. If you start connecting the dots, that cancellation happened right on the time when we all found out Taylor Swift was getting married that weekend. So, and let's be real, Kenny has connections to Taylor. Remember, he originally was to take her on tour and then had to cancel her because she was underage and Beer sponsored his tour, and he still paid her for what she would have made by going on tour, and she never had to tour. The dots start to connect. I'm really curious who's all going to end up there this weekend.
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6: Partly cloudy this afternoon, mid-90s, heat index over 100, southerly winds 10 to 15, gusting to 25 miles per hour. Tonight, mostly clear, breezy, 76. Tomorrow, mostly sunny, 93. Tomorrow night, scattered showers, 75. Wednesday, mostly sunny, 94. Wednesday night, a chance of rain late, 76. And for Thursday, mostly sunny, 92.

0: 90s all week. I mean, I'm not complaining, but could we've gotten a little bit of a slowly transition into super hot? No? All right.
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0: darling. What's up, it's Ritter. So Alan Jackson finally played his final tour concert. 55,000 fans inside Nissan Stadium, a whole bunch of others watching, and a little bit of drama during the show. We're going to talk about it coming up.
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0: What's up? It's your man Ritter. Melting with you. Yes. Welcome to summer. We've been waiting for it and it's finally here. We're talking 90s all week long. All right. I'm here for it.
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5: Partly cloudy this afternoon, mid-90s, heat index over 100, southerly winds 10 to 15, gusting to 25 miles per hour. Tonight, mostly clear, breezy, 76. Tomorrow, mostly sunny, 93. Tomorrow night, scattered showers, 75. Wednesday, mostly sunny, 94.

What's up? It's Ritter, and the future is getting really real right now. Agility Robotics, a company behind warehouse robots. These things are like, they look like humans and they carry things around and they work in, you know, warehouses. Well, apparently the company that builds these things is going public, and it's worth about $2.5 billion. And it's going to be the first publicly traded company focused entirely on humanoid robots. Yeah, so it's headed to Wall Street. Not the robots themselves, but the company. Although, I don't think we're too far away from the other thing at this point also.

0: 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I swear, girl, you could have anyone you choose. I should stop asking questions for you get a pandy.
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Okay, maybe I do have a little buzz, but

0: 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I've got a very quick information break for you and music just ahead from Chris Young, Kelsey Ballerini, Shabuzi, and Justin Moore on Thunder Country 100.1.
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0: Thunder Country 100.1 with Chris Young. Just before that, Kelsey Ballerini. Kelsey is one of the many guests that are going to be attending Taylor Swift and Travis Kelsey's wedding this coming weekend. Yeah, Stevie Nicks, I guess, is set to perform. Tim McGraw, who inspired the title of Taylor Swift's first single, going to be there. Kelsey, as I'd mentioned, Kelsey Ballerini. Dierks Bentley, Little Big Town, Sugarlands, Jennifer Nettles, and Christian Bush. Kenny Chesney. Kenny was doing his Sphere Las Vegas, but he canceled those two performances, July 3rd and 4th, realizing, he said, the importance of spending time with family and friends. So this is going to be quite the event, that is for sure. Bigger than Tiny Tim's, I think. Yeah, for you, we're just doing that again. For you young people that don't know who the heck Tiny Tim is, yeah, Google it. Tiny Tim and Miss Vicky. All right, information break for you, including our evening weather, and we'll get you right back into the music, starting with Gary Allen on Thunder Country 100.1.
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7: Mostly clear tonight, mid-70s. Southerly winds 10 to 15, gusting to 30 miles per hour. Tomorrow, mostly sunny, 93, heat index over 100. Tomorrow night, scattered showers, 75. Wednesday, mostly sunny, 92. Wednesday night, a chance of rain late, 76. Thursday, mostly sunny, 91. Thursday night, rain likely, 70. And for Friday, a chance of rain, 88.

what the heck is going on. Euchre tomorrow, of course, at the Kilbourne Public Library, where it's air conditioned, at 620 Elm Street. Yeah, it starts at 1 o'clock, and you can jump in with this program. It is always fun. Just drop by the library any Tuesday afternoon, 1 o'clock, and play it. And if you don't know how to play euchre, they'll teach you. They're a good bunch, and it doesn't take very long to learn and get in there and have fun. Nobody's playing for blood in there. All right, it's just for a fun time. So if you need more info, give a call, 254-2146. Don't forget the 608. 254-2146. Enjoy a little euchre and make some new friends. Jelly Roll, Luke Bryan, and Post Malone with Morgan Wallen on Thunder Country 100.1.

0: Thunder Country 100.1 Jelly Roll. We got Tom Devine standing by here with his area sports report. He'll be along in just a quick moment, and then we'll get you right back in for another set. Yeah, stick around for Joe Nichols, Riley Green with Ella Langley, Keith Urban, and Blake Shelton on Thunder Country 100.1.
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2: 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Reedsburg went 1-2 Friday night, defeating Lake Mills 24-7. J.D. Corwith with 5 hits, including a home run, knocking in 5. Ben Mast and Connor Adams each with 2 base hits, knocking in 3. Eric Taylor with a round tripper. The Pirates were drubbed by Jefferson Saturday 24-1. They lost in a Sunday League matchup yesterday at Mazo 8-7, giving up 2 runs in the bottom of the ninth. Winnie Alonso with 3 hits, scoring 4 times, knocking in 2. Corwith and Wyatt Molitor and Adams each with 2 base hits. Wisconsin Dells victorious on Saturday, outscoring Cross Plains 14-2. Peyton Steiner struck out 7 for the victory. He had 2 hits at the plate, scoring 4 times. Hudson Turner with 2 hits, 3 runs scored. Aaron Leonard with 5 hits, knocking in 6. Poinette was upended by Ryo 8-5 in Sunday League play. The Brewers lost to the Cubs in 10 innings, 4-3. Bryce Terang with 3 hits, Christian Yelich 2 base hits, Gary Sanchez a tater, Joel Kunal took the loss. Tonight on 97.3 FM and AM 1400, it's the Brewers and Reds at 6:05. 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

0: Thunder Country 100.1, Joe Nichols. And yeah, I see King Charles is going to be moving out of that Buckingham Palace shack. Yeah. Now, I'm not sure if we should applaud a 77-year-old man for finally moving out of his mother's old house, but I'm sure he can probably find another shanty there somewhere to move into. He'll be happy. Information break we've got coming up for you, and then just around the corner, Megan Maroney, Billy Currington, Shibuzi, and Jake Owen on Thunder Country 100.1.
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0: 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A Red Cross blood drive is Tuesday, July 7th at St. Cecilia Parish Center in Wisconsin Dells.
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3: Mostly clear tonight, mid-70s. Southerly winds 10 to 15, gusting to 30 miles per hour. Tomorrow, mostly sunny, 93. Heat index over 100. Tomorrow night, scattered showers, 75. Wednesday, mostly sunny, 92. Wednesday night, a chance of rain late, 76. Thursday, mostly sunny, 91. Thursday night, rain likely, 70. And for Friday, a chance of rain, 88.

Thunder Country 100.1, Megan Patrick and the Golden Child. June Tunes, that close out June Tunes, 6:30 at Meyer Oak Grove Park in Sauk City. Tomorrow it is the Frank Martin Bush and the Names. All right, they deliver polished musicianship. There we go. I got to say that word right. And a big crowd-pleasing sound of alternative country and Americana. Grab yourself some lawn chairs there and a blanket. Maybe even bring your dancing shoes along and enjoy the relaxed, family-friendly atmosphere. Food is available there, too, for purchase as well. So, yeah, hope you get a chance to go. All right. I have Morgan Wallen, Kenny Chesney, and Russell Dickerson on Country 104.9 WNFM.

0: Thunder Country 100.1 with Morgan Wallens. I got better. I have an information break lined up, and then we're going to get you right back to the music here as we cruise through this 5 o'clock hour. Got a great classic here from George Strait coming up, along with Tucker Wetmore, Sam Hunt, and John Morgan with Jason Aldean. All for you on Thunder Country 100.1.
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I knew I'd see her around. I'd be at some party, she'd show up and I'd be walking out. 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I'd look up, she'd be at the red light beside me in that white Maxima with the sticker on the back. I'd act.

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0: Oh, what a great classic, huh? George Strait, Check Yes or No on Thunder Country 100.1. Area sports coming up with Tom Demine. We'll check in with him, and we've got a good thing there on either side of that, and then it's right back into music. Yeah, untapped is going to be Josh Ross, Trace Adkins, Co-Wetzel with Jesse Murph, and Jelly Roll on Thunder Country 100.1.
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5: 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Reedsburg went 1-2 Friday night, defeating Lake Mills 24-7. J.D. Corwith with five hits, including a home run, knocking in five. Ben Mast and Connor Adams each with two base hits, knocking in three. Eric Taylor with a round tripper. The Pirates were drubbed by Jefferson Saturday 24-1. They lost in a Sunday League matchup yesterday at Mazo 8-7, giving up two runs in the bottom of the ninth. Winnie Alonso with three hits, scoring four times, knocking in two. Corwith and Wyatt Molitor and Adams each with two base hits. Wisconsin Dells victorious on Saturday, outscoring Cross Plains 14-2. Peyton Steiner struck out seven for the victory. He had two hits at the plate, scoring four times. Hudson Turner with two hits, three runs scored. Aaron Leonard with five hits, knocking in six. Poinette was upended by Ryo 8-5 in Sunday League play. The Brewers lost to the Cubs in 10 innings, 4-3. Bryce Terang with three hits, Christian Yelich two base hits, Gary Sanchez a tater, Joel Kunal took the loss. Tonight on 97.3 FM and AM 1400, it's the Brewers and Reds at 6:05. Magnum Media Sports.
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0: Thunder Country 100.1, Josh Ross. I'm sure the majority of you out there have seen the movie Jaws, right? Yeah, that was a thriller when that one came out, that's for sure. Anyway, there is a screening of Jaws that's going to take place on the beach where it was filmed. Yeah. Sadly, of course, Jaws is not going to be there. I mean, once he got famous, I mean, his head just exploded. And it was just, I've got an information break here with our evening weather, and then we'll finish off our 5 o'clock hour with Scotty McCreary when Hootie and the Blowfish, Sugarland, Thomas Rhett and Jordan Davis, Hudson Westbrook and Eric Church. Oh, Thomas Rhett, his dad is going to be the newest member of the Grand Ole Opry, Red Akins. Yeah. On Thunder Country 100.1.
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4: Mostly clear tonight, mid-70s. Southerly winds 10 to 15, gusting to 30 miles per hour. Tomorrow, mostly sunny, 93. Heat index over 100. Tomorrow night, scattered showers, 75. Wednesday, mostly sunny, 92. Wednesday night, a chance of rain late, 76. Thursday, mostly sunny, 91. Thursday night, rain likely, 70. And for Friday, a chance of rain, 88.

Thunder Country 100.1, Scotty McCreery with Hootie and the Blowfish. Now, concerts at the Portage. They happen every Wednesday night here during summertime. Yeah, 6:30, they're on the stage behind the Portage VFW. This week, the Cartoons. Yeah, they're from Madison, and it's a dance band ready to serve up some classic rock hits for you. You can grab yourself a lawn chair or two and blanket, or just come barefoot, do a little dancing on the grass. All right, concerts at the Portage, always fun. Desserts are served by local nonprofit groups as part of a fundraiser. Should it rain or very inclement weather, maybe too warm, they might move that inside the VFW, in which case you'd have to wear shoes. Okay, just so you know. All right, Post Malone with Morgan Wallen, Chris Stapleton, and Shaboozy on Thunder Country 100.1.

0: Thunder Country 100.1, Post Malone and Morgan Wallen. Welcome to the 6 o'clock hour. I have an information break lined up for you, and then get ready for Carrie Underwood, Chris Young, Blake Shelton, and Bailey Zimmerman on Thunder Country 100.1.
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0: Thunder Country 100.1, Carrie Underwood. I have area sports coming up here in just a minute for you. Tom Demean will be along with those details for you. Another round of music is coming up with Parmalee, Brad Paisley, Luke Combs, and Nate Smith on Thunder Country 100.1.
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5: 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Reedsburg went 1-2 Friday night, defeating Lake Mills 24-7. J.D. Corwith with five hits, including a home run, knocking in five. Ben Mast and Connor Adams each with two base hits, knocking in three. Eric Taylor with a round tripper. The Pirates were drubbed by Jefferson Saturday 24-1. They lost in a Sunday League matchup yesterday at Mazo 8-7, giving up two runs in the bottom of the ninth. Winnie Alonso with three hits, scoring four times, knocking in two. Corwith and Wyatt Molitor and Adams each with two base hits. Wisconsin Dells victorious on Saturday, outscoring Cross Plains 14-2. Peyton Steiner struck out seven for the victory. He had two hits at the plate, scoring four times. Hudson Turner with two hits, three runs scored. Aaron Leonard with five hits, knocking in six. Poinette was upended by Ryo 8-5 in Sunday League play. The Brewers lost to the Cubs in 10 innings, 4-3. Bryce Terang with three hits, Christian Yelich two base hits, Gary Sanchez a tater, Joel Kunal took the loss. Tonight on 97.3 FM and AM 1400, it's the Brewers and Reds at 6:05. Magnum Media Sports.
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1: Thunder Country 100.1 with Parmalee. That's bringing us to an information break. My final set for this Monday will include Zach Top. You'll also hear from Jordan Davis, Russell Dickerson, and Jason Aldean. Mike Olson said, thanks so much for joining me here on Thunder. Back with you again tomorrow afternoon at 3 o'clock. Try and keep as cool as you can. Do check on our elderly folks there. If you know for sure they don't have air conditioning, yeah, make sure they can stay with you for a little while. All right. Keep it a little bit cooler. Always check on our furry friends there as well. Make sure they've got some shady area and some fresh water flowing for them. Okay. Have yourself a great evening, everyone. Stick around. The music keeps right on coming here on Thunder Country 100.1.
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5: Mostly clear tonight, mid-70s. Southerly winds 10 to 15, gusting to 30 miles per hour.

Tomorrow, mostly sunny, 93. Heat index over 100. Tomorrow night, scattered showers, 75. Wednesday, mostly sunny, 92. Wednesday night, a chance of rain late, 76. Thursday, mostly sunny, 91. Thursday night, rain likely, 70. And for Friday, a chance of rain, 88.